0: is Canada's own Brian Adams, straight from the heart on Mix 92.9, Nashville's variety station. How you doing? Butter in for Doug. And may I speak straight from the heart? I'm starting to think there's something in the water over there in Murfreesboro, because we have now had, count them, 3 winners for the $1,000 minute in a row from Murfreesboro. I mean, that in and of itself is pretty cool. Kyle S. of Murfreesboro, our reigning champ, scored that $1,000 in a minute or less back on Friday. Of course, Sean and Hannah back again for another round tomorrow. And even though it's going to be a Tuesday, they'd love to do a twofer. So if you think you can answer 10 questions in a minute or less, make sure you've gotten signed up at mix929.com. And make sure you're here 7:25 tomorrow morning for the $1,000 minute.
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0: filled your love on Mix 92.9, Nashville's variety station. Happy Labor Day. Glad to have you along this evening. Butter in for Doug. And can I just say, Saturday morning was super special. The big 9 to 5K happened over at Tony Rose Park. So much fun. If you were there, you already know. Of course, you had the big 5K, the kids race, the costume contest. There were so many Dolly lookalikes, so much pink everywhere. And of course, the Stiletto Dash, always such a hoot to watch. Everyone came out, celebrated, and honored the life and legacy of the woman who inspired it all, Dolly Parton. And of course, it all benefited the Imagination Library of Middle Tennessee. Love it, love it, love it. Check out the photos. They're up on our Mix 92.9 Facebook and Instagram pages. And we'll get an update on weather coming up next.
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18: After a pretty nice Labor Day with highs in the 80s, we're going to see an overnight temperature drop into the upper 60s and low 70s. That's going to lead to a hotter Tuesday. Most of us will make it into the low 90s. That heating trend continues on Wednesday. We're going to be in the mid-90s, feeling like the triple digits. I'm News 2 meteorologist Alex Libby with Mix 92.9.
0: Thank you, Alex. Definitely looking forward to those 60s later tonight. Got a ways to go, though. Got a couple of clouds and 85 at Nashville's Variety Station.

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Well, if you're going to be up in Jersey or Maryland, you could catch the Goo Goo Dolls live as they're going to be wrapping up their summer tour up that way over the next couple of weeks. 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

0: making sure we play the songs you love to sing along to. Love is a Battlefield from Pat Benatar on Mix 92.9, Nashville's variety station. Happy Labor Day. Sure glad to be a part of yours. Butter in for Doug tonight. And this is quite the big deal. Phoebe Bridgers coming to town for not one, but two sold-out shows at the Bridgestone Arena next month. And we've got your chance at grabbing tickets to see her October 10th. And guess what? It's not just tickets. Oh, no. We're going to set you up with the VIP experience. 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

0: 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How you doing? Butter here. And so you know, this past Saturday was actually supposed to be the first Yappy Hour, but I think we both know it was stupid hot. 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
8: After a pretty nice Labor Day with highs in the 80s, we're going to see an overnight temperature drop into the upper 60s and low 70s. That's going to lead to a hotter Tuesday. Most of us will make it into the low 90s. That heating trend continues on Wednesday. We're going to be in the mid-90s, feeling like the triple digits. I'm News 2 meteorologist Alex Libby with Mix 92.9.
0: And it's pretty nice out there. 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

Steady cruising through a Labor Day with Nashville's best variety on Mix 92.9. This ain't no-

0: We've got your feel-good variety for your Labor Day. Mix 92.9, your Life Few Music. Glad to have you along this evening. Butter in for Doug. And I'll tell you who's feeling good. That Kyle S. over in Murfreesboro after he showed up and showed out on the $1,000 Minute on Friday. Got all 10 questions in under a minute. And now he's got a pile of cash. Just like that, you could be next to Sean and Hannah back for another round tomorrow morning. And if you know you can answer all those questions in time, make sure you've gotten signed up at mixnavi29.com and set a reminder for 7:25 and the $1,000 Minute.
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0: 92.9, your life and your music on this Labor Day. Butter in for Doug. Sure glad to have you along this evening. And this is quite the big deal. Phoebe Bridgers bringing her The Lost Tour to the Bridgestone Arena for two sold-out shows next month. 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
15: Overnight temperatures dropping into the upper 60s and low 70s, so pretty comfortable. And Tuesday, it's going to be a little warmer, but nothing like it has been. We're going to get to the upper 80s and low 90s. Pretty sunny as well, and no rain chances expected. Wednesday, even hotter. That's the day we're going to get to the mid-90s. I'm News 2 meteorologist Alex Libby with Mix 92.9.
0: Pretty nice, considering how hot it's been. Not seeing a whole lot of clouds, and 76 right now at Nashville's Variety

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0: can't make it hurt so good. Mix 92.9, your life, few music. Happy Labor Day. Glad to have you along tonight. Butter in for Doug. And I realize it's only Monday, but technically it's a short week, and that means the weekend will be here a little quicker than normal, right? And per usual, there's lots going on. Coming up on Friday, the kickoff of the Nashville Fair. Always a metric ton of fun. And then on Saturday, you can look forward to the start of the Middle Tennessee Highland Games and Celtic Festival in Hendersonville all weekend. And also Saturday, it's the start of the Franklin Flea Market. So plenty to do for you and the fam this upcoming weekend. 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

0: smooth like black velvet, Miss Alanna Miles. Part of your soundtrack for a Labor Day on Mix 92.9, Nashville's variety station. Hope you're having a good one with the ones you love. Thanks so much for letting us be a part of it. Butter in for Doug tonight. And have you been outside? It feels really good. The humidity is gone, and that just changes everything. Unfortunately, that's going to make its return tomorrow into Wednesday. So enjoy it while it lasts, because it's really not going to be long. And we'll check in with News 2, get an update on your forecast coming up next.
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19: After a pretty nice Labor Day with highs in the 80s, we're going to see an overnight temperature drop into the upper 60s and low 70s. That's going to lead to a hotter Tuesday. Most of us will make it into the low 90s. That heating trend continues on Wednesday. We're going to be in the mid-90s, feeling like the triple digits. I'm News 2 meteorologist Alex Libby with Mix 92.9.
0: 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We'll call it mostly clear and 76 right now with Benson Boone at Nashville's Variety Station.

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0: It's the song you can't help but sing along to, Hello from Miss Adele, on Mix 92.9, Nashville's variety station. Doesn't it feel good to have Monday under your belt? Which means we're that much closer to the weekend and that much closer to the first Yappy Hour of the season. It's going to happen at Centennial Dog Park on Saturday from 9 to 11. 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

0: Just like you, she works hard for the money. It's the late, great Donna Summer on Mix 92.9, your life, your music. Happy Labor Day. I've had so much fun hanging out with you tonight. Good news, Doug will be back tomorrow night. And even more good news, Sean and Hannah back tomorrow morning and looking to make it a twofer with a $1,000 minute. Kyle won it back on Friday. 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John Tesh is in next. 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
0: My name is John Tesh. I am a proud grandpa, Pop-Pop, as I am known. Three grandkids with one on the way, and it's good news for all the grandparents listening right now. Research is telling us, ready? Grandparents who stay actively involved with their grandchildren often have much better physical health, lower rates of depression, sharper thinking, and may even live longer. So geriatric psychiatrist Dr. Mark Agronin is the author of the book, The End of Old Age. He has spent his career looking at how grandparenthood affects aging. He says being a grandparent gives people something that's strongly linked to longevity, and that is the big P, purpose. When you help them with homework, teach them how to cook, and chase them around the playground, you're strengthening your relationship and keeping your body and brain engaged. Studies show having a strong sense of purpose is associated with a 46% lower risk of death from any cause. Other research has found that grandparents who provide some child care have lower mortality rates than those who aren't involved in caring for the kids.
2: Intelligence for your life.
0: 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What?

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10: Okay, when you're grocery shopping, family physician Dr. Mark Hyman recommends following this simple rule from now on. I love Dr. Hyman's stuff. He says, quote, if it exists in nature, it's probably good for you. Now, that may sound obvious if you're choosing between, say, apples and potato chips, but let's see how this rule applies to some less obvious food choices, according to Dr. Hyman. What's healthier, red meat or chicken? Dr. Hyman says, generally speaking, go for red meat. As long as the label says grass-fed, that's important because even when chickens are labeled organic, most eat processed grains which don't exist in nature. That means they contain higher levels of omega-6 fatty acids, which raise our risk for heart disease. And then what's healthier? Whole milk or low-fat milk? With almost any dairy product, Dr. Hyman recommends choosing the full-fat version, because even though it contains more calories, a growing number of studies show that naturally occurring fats actually protect us from diabetes. Yes, that's because when food manufacturers remove fat, what do? Well, many times they replace it with sugar or a lot of carbohydrates. And then, what's better for you, butter or margarine? What do you think? If you take even a second to read the ingredients, you can probably guess it's butter, because most farmers still make that by churning fresh cream or milk, while margarine tends to be made of refined vegetable oil. Thank you, Dr. Mark Hyman.
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0: Yeah.
1: Time for some skin intelligence. And are you experiencing more breakouts than normal? Is that you right now? It could be your post-workout shake or smoothie that's to blame. Listen to this. Dermatologist Dr. Mona Gahara says a lot of protein shakes contain whey protein, which is known to cause acne. In a study, when women had a daily drink containing whey protein, at the end of the two-month study, the women were more likely to have pimples. So what's the connection between whey and acne? Well, it stimulates your hormones in a way that makes you produce more testosterone. That increases the production of sebum, which is a fancy term for the oil on your face. Whey also increases the amount of insulin growth factor in our bodies, which also increases oil production. So whey is a double whammy for acne. The solution? You can switch to a different protein in your post-workout shakes, like pea protein that's becoming very popular. You'll get the same amount of muscle-building protein, but you won't get the oily face to go along with it.
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1: All right, question for you. Do you find yourself crying at weddings and sappy movies? Maybe even commercials that tug on your heartstrings. This is me. My wife is always making fun of me. Turns out, you and I are healthy. The Journal of Psychological Science says people who cry in social situations are actually better at managing their emotions. It's because crying when you're touched by something, or even when you're overwhelmed by happiness, it's a way of processing and coping with your emotions. When you let yourself get emotional, you get back in control of your feelings faster. This is the first time I found out that I'm semi-normal.

0: All right, Gib, you and I have explored all kinds of different workout hacks, and here's one now from psychology professor Art Markman from the University of Texas. He says it's a workout affirmation that he has seen work on his clients. He says, instead of saying, I want to be in good shape, great shape, say, I'm getting in better shape every day. Turns out the word want signifies we lack something, in this case fitness, and when we feel we're lacking something, we tend to get discouraged.
1: Look, this is one of those things that is so dumb. I mean, look, I want to acknowledge, if you're listening to this right now, you're like, you get rid of the word want and it's going to work. I know how dumb it sounds. We both know how dumb it sounds, but this is the kind of stuff that there's a part of our brain that's really dumb. There's a part of our brain that is just stimulus response, right? And that part of the brain is this dumb. It works. So, yeah, I understand how weird it sounds to get rid of the word want because it creates a sense of lack and instead say, I am working towards something. I am making progress. But the dumb part of your brain can tell the difference and it will respond to it. So tell yourself, I'm making progress every day. I am eating healthier today than I did yesterday. Now, I want to eat healthier. I am eating healthier. And that idiot lizard part of your brain is going to respond to it.
0: It sounds a little like with Stuart Smalley from Saturday Night Live,
1: it
0: too.
1: It works! Stuart Smalley! Stuart Smalley was a genius, and we just need to embrace it. He was right. Look at yourself in the mirror, say, I'm good enough, I'm smart enough, and doggone it, people like me. 90% of what we talk about on this show says that will improve your life starting today. So do it.

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1: This is the 411, so your life never becomes a 911. It's intelligence for your life. If you've ever listened to me on Facebook or on YouTube or even on our email list, you know that I'm all about expectation. If you want to feel more satisfied with your life, you just need to expect good things, and now we can prove this. Expect that your wallet you left in an Uber will be returned. Expect that you'll have a good time when you go out with friends. It turns out our positive attitude is linked to greater overall satisfaction than if our income were to double. Now, this comes from scientists in the World Happiness Report. They say when we expect good things, we're happier no matter what happens. And just so you know, if you do lose your wallet, they're actually returned twice as often as most people expect. Do not deny the power of expectation.
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1: Coming up as we continue on the program, have you heard that drinking water with your meal helps you eat less? A new study says it may actually do the opposite. So that's next.

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0: I want you to know that for years we've heard that drinking water during meals helps fill you up so you'll eat less. Well, now new research in the journal Appetite has found the opposite may actually happen. Researchers analyzed hundreds of lunches and found that people who drank more water during their meals actually ate more food, not less. In fact, for every extra 3.5 ounces of water, the study participants consumed about 50 additional calories. Even more surprising, people who constantly alternated between bites of food and sips of water, like me, also tended to eat more. Researchers believe, listen to this, the frequent sips may reset our taste buds, making each bite feel almost as satisfying as the first. And that encourages us to keep eating. So the water interrupts what scientists call sensory-specific satiety, which is the gradual decline in a food's appeal that naturally tells the brain to stop eating. Now keep this in mind. The study only looked at drinking water during meals, not before them. Previous research has shown drinking water about 30 minutes before eating helps us eat less. So, bottom lining this for you, don't stop drinking water. It's still one of the healthiest beverages you can choose, of course. But if your goal is weight loss, when you drink water may matter just as much as how much you drink.
2: Intelligence for your life.
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9: It's like the hot new workout for men is Pilates. For decades, Pilates was geared toward women, but now more men are getting into it. Gyms are reporting a change in the male-female ratio at their Pilates classes because it builds overall muscular balance and strength and mobility, and it targets less worked muscles like the lats and glutes and abdominals. In fact, it works all of the micro-muscles in your body that you never knew existed. My daughter teaches Pilates. Pilates was created by a man named Joseph Pilates during World War I. Listen to this. He rigged springs to hospital beds to help wounded soldiers regain their strength and mobility. And after the war, he started working with ballet dancers to rehab their injuries, and that's how it became associated with women. But today, the Sports and Fitness Industry Association says Pilates classes have grown significantly since the start of the pandemic. And there's been a nearly 50% increase in men taking the classes. It's the perfect complement to high-intensity workouts. Pilates.

0: All right, my intelligent friends, here's a way to hack your brain so you can remember more information. We want you to chunk it down. Remember information in chunks. There's a reason phone numbers are 3 digits, followed by 4 digits. It's because the human brain can hold approximately 7 items in working memory at a time. And dividing items into chunks, it helps us condense the information while using less brain power. It's like putting all the information you need into separate folders. So if your grocery list is 12 items long, chunk it down into sections like food, drinks, cleaning supplies. Despite having a dozen items to keep straight, having 3 categories gives your brain an easier path to accessing the information. Chunk it down.
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1: Here's a question I would like to pose to you and yours. Let's say you had a dream that you got in a car accident. Would that make you more likely to walk or take the bus the next day? So most people laugh off questions like this, according to psychologist Dr. Carrie Morwedge, because they don't believe dreams actually predict future events. But a surprising number of people admit they've changed their plans or their normal routine after having an unsettling dream, meaning they kinda sorta believe that their dreams really do mean something. In fact, dreams can absolutely influence how we behave in a relationship. A study in social, psychological, and personality found that when people dreamt that their partner cheated on them with somebody else, they were much more likely to act aggressively toward them for several days afterward. And be careful who you share your dreams with, especially the weird ones. Studies show that 3 out of 4 people believe that a person's dreams are a reflection of their character and personality.
0: Online at intelligenceforyourlife.com.

0: All right. I'm in the mood for starting my day with more energy, and so I found this. And I tried it this morning, and I almost pulled a muscle, but maybe you folks can try it at home. So when you wake up, the experts say, before you get out of bed, lie on your back, stretch out your arms and legs like you're making the letter X. It's also called the starfish pose. Harvard study finding that holding this posture for just 2 minutes raises your testosterone levels and lowers your stress levels, so you'll feel confident and energized but not anxious. But you have to make the... You have to look like a starfish.
1: A starfish, yeah. This is like a... I'm in a horribly desperate place, and I'm just going to lay down like a flayed man in my bed. So go for it. Like, do it. Do the starfish pose. The arms... You know, each of your limbs, your head, your two arms, and your legs have to have the same angles between each of them. First of all...
0: You're contracting all your muscles in your body, basically.
1: You and I can't do this in a twin bed. We're gonna need a full. We're gonna need a king. Maybe we could get it done in a queen, or we're gonna have to lay on the floor.
0: It's too much wingspan.
1: Yeah, but you try it. Like, give this. This is one of those things. The barrier is so low that even if it's just a placebo effect.
0: Yes. Yeah.
1: Like, who cares?
0: Yeah, just do the starfish pose.
1: Tell everybody. Create a your own Instagram account about your starfish pose.
0: Yep.
1: You know, go on a tour.
0: Like it.
1: Sell ads for hundreds of thousands of dollars, and then call us.
0: Okay. Lie on your back. Stretch out your arms and legs if you're making the letter X before you get out of bed.
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1: your family,
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1: John Tesh with you, as always, with Intelligence for Your Life. And check this out. Did you know that people, young, old, and in between, are looking for real-life friendships today? And this is reflected in Google search data. People are seeking local, real-world connections and purposeful ways to spend their time, as opposed to relying on social media. So they're looking for people who share their interests. Some of the top trending searches right now over the last month include how to make friends, book club near me, and how to meet people my age near me. Roller skating and Pilates were the top trending classes near me searches over the past month, and in-person Spanish classes was a breakout search. Google searches for community volunteer have hit a 10-year high this year, and how to volunteer at animal shelters was the top trending how to volunteer search. This year, Run Club has been searched more than ever before, with how to make friends at Run Club as a breakout search. And then people are also searching for dinner parties, and specifically Mahjong dinner parties.
2: Intelligence for Your Life.
1: Coming up in just a moment, a major new study finds that three specific midlife health factors can delay the onset of dementia for decades. And you can start working on them today. Don't miss this story.

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2: Okay, so what if protecting your heart in your 40s and 50s could also protect your brain for decades? A new study from NYU Langone Health says, yes, it could. Researchers followed more than 12,000 people for roughly 26 years, tracking their midlife risk factors, high blood pressure, type 2 diabetes, and smoking. So the finding was significant. People who had none of those three risk factors, high blood pressure, type 2 diabetes, and smoking, by the age of 56, went on to live an average of another 30 years without dementia. Researchers say the findings reinforce what we've been hearing for years. What's good for your heart is good for your brain. Now, not to scare you, but dementia cases worldwide are expected to nearly triple by 2050, and there's no guaranteed way to prevent it. But experts say staying active at any age, not smoking, and keeping your blood pressure and blood sugar under control can really reduce your risk. A couple of quick tips from me, personal tips. First of all, I have a home blood pressure machine. I think it's really important to do that. And also, get your blood sugar under control. Get it tested at least every 2 or 3 months.
3: Intelligence for your life.
2: Up next, by giving yourself the gift of done can help you reach all your goals.

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5: Don't you know we all have trouble reaching our goals from time to time, maybe always? So here's how to accomplish what you set out to do, according to John Acuff, author of Finish. Give yourself the gift of done. First, he says, estimate the time and effort you think your project will take, and then double it. Acuff says, when we first get an idea, we're so excited that we're overly optimistic. He calls it the planning fallacy. He says it's one of the biggest reasons people abandon projects. I've been there many times. So double the amount of time you think a project will take, or downsize the project instead. In Acuff's own study, when people cut their goals in half, they were nearly 70% more successful. Then Acuff says, don't tell everybody about your goal. He says when you tell people, they'll say, hey, that's great, and you get the high of finishing a project before you even started it. That undermines your enthusiasm. It's like having dessert before dinner. So if you do tell people, ask them to hold you accountable and check up on you. One more thing. Front load your tasks. Your enthusiasm and motivation for a project will wane as time goes on. So do your hardest tasks first. That'll make the other half feel easier, and you'll be more likely to finish and reach your goal.
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0: Welcome back to the Happiness Report here on the John Tesh Radio Show. I hold in my hand a very easy way to increase your happiness. Next time something good happens, let that moment sink in. Research shows appreciating the little things in life will boost anybody's happiness. Psychologist Dr. Fred Bryant researches savoring, which is all about taking a moment to appreciate the good things in life. Savoring. In one of Dr. Bryant's studies, one group was told to focus on every upbeat thing they could find, sunshine, flowers, people laughing, stuff like that. The other group, they were told to look for negative stuff. After a week, those who savored the positive moments were significantly said to be happier and less depressed. Even when things aren't going well, you can still savor moments by reminiscing. Studies show that people going through tough times, they get a bigger mood boost from thinking about and savoring past moments than those whose lives are going well but aren't savored.
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1: Welcome back to Intelligence for Your Life. Here's some sleep intel. How much would a good night's sleep be worth to you? Roughly $250,000. Now, that may seem steep, but guess what? In a recent study, people whose sleep improved over a four-year period, they ended up as happy and healthy as somebody who had won the lottery for $250,000, $250,000. Neurologist Dr. Daniel Barone says the brain is better able to handle stress when we're well-rested. And that has a trickle-down effect on our overall health and mental well-being. So instead of putting sleep off as a luxury, Dr. Barone says, think of it as a $250,000 investment in yourself.

0: Right, gentlemen, this is for you. And ladies, you can use this too. If you run into a female friend, give her the compliment women like most, apparently. This is according to psychologists. Wow, you look happy. This is according to a national survey of women, not just the psychologist's opinion. It's a reason women like it so much. The psychologists, say it's because happiness is something all of us are striving for. So right. When somebody recognizes that you found it, it's more readily accepted rather than shrugged off like a typical compliment, like, you look great.
1: Yeah.
0: It feels like somebody is actually seeing you, seeing your inner self.
1: This is great. I do love this. I do like that it's a specific compliment and it's about emotional state, not about physical. But make sure that the person actually looks at least kind of happy.
0: Yeah.
1: If their mascara is running down their face, it looks like they've been crying. You know, their clothing is torn. Oh, you look happy. What are you talking about? My husband just left me. You know, you got make sure that they actually can have the excuse to kind of look at it.
0: We have a family joke. I remember when your eldest daughter was a little kid and she was interacting with one of our friends, Scarlett. And Scarlett was like 2 years older or something like that. And Scarlett wasn't like happy. And your daughter was trying to make her happy. So she's going, "You're happy, Scarlett. You're happy, Scarlett.
1: Be happy.
0: Look how happy you are."
1: Exactly. Fake it till you make it.
0: Yeah, I love it.

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1: Intelligence for your life on the radio and available at Tesh.com. And folks, when you walk into a store, the next time I want you to do a scent check. In other words, take a sniff, take a whiff, see if the store smells like vanilla or roses. And if it does, keep an eye on your spending. Listen to this. According to the Journal of Consumer Behavior, pleasant aromas will boost your mood and attention, and that's going to make products seem higher quality and make prices feel lower, even if they're not. The result, you browse longer, which makes it more likely that you're going to make an impulse buy. So if you walk into a store and you think, wow, it smells amazing in here, pause and decide on a spending limit.
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1: And coming up, if you scroll your phone to unwind after a tough day, new research says it might be making you feel worse, not better. We'll explain in a moment.

0: Before you go, there's something I want you to have.
1: Oh, it's beautiful. But wait a minute, isn't this...
0: Yeah, yes it is.
1: But I thought the old lady dropped it into the ocean in the end.
0: Well, baby, I went down and got it for you.

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2: Music and intelligence for your life.
1: All right, let's say you've had a brutal day. All you want to do is zone out. I know the feeling. So you grab your phone and you start scrolling. It may feel relaxing, but new research tells us it could actually leave you feeling more stressed. So we found a study in Plus One that followed roughly 1,000 people for 2 weeks, tracking their moods, stress levels, and phone use every night. What they found was a clear pattern and a vicious cycle, by the way. The researchers say people go online hoping for a mood boost. You might get one from a funny video or an interesting post, but then the algorithm starts feeding us stressful news, social comparisons, and endless content designed to keep us scrolling. So you might feel better sometimes and worse other times. And the unpredictability is actually part of what makes it hard to stop, because we never know when the next funny, interesting, or exciting post will appear. And there's another problem. The time you spend online can replace things that actually help lower your stress, like sleep and exercise and hobbies, talking to friends. So after a rough day, the experts say we need to try something with a clear stopping point. Take a walk, call someone, watch an episode of your favorite show. Because when we're looking to unwind, endless scrolling is not a good mood-lifting strategy.
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1: Last year, we had 295 trials where we'd been offered a total of $90 million on all those cases. When the dust settled, we had recovered over $1.1 billion in verdicts and mid-trial settlements. I'm John Morgan of Morgan & Morgan. We became America's largest injury firm for a reason. We won a lot. $30 billion and counting. The best part of all those wins is that it helps you when you hire us. All those wins allow us to let the insurance company know we mean business. And believe me, they know who we are. If you've been injured, Google Morgan & Morgan results. You're not bragging if it's a fact. 3 million people tried to hire us last year alone.

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1: Of the tiger.
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3: Tish, we do it here now. I'm going to increase the value of your home by nearly 30% without you picking up a hammer. All you need to do is landscape the front yard. Landscaping items like mature trees, filled-in shrubs, and a green lawn will increase the value of your home by 28% and decrease the time it sits on the market by more than 15%. This is according to landscape economist John Harris. One study from Syracuse found that a large canopy tree, like a maple, planted in the front yard, increased the average sale price of a home by nearly $10,000. Wow! That's the same as adding 130 square feet of finished space. And beautiful trees not only add to your home's value, they'll increase the resale value of your neighbor's houses, too. Charge them for it. In the study, the tree added nearly $2,000 in value to each of the seven houses within 100 feet.
4: Intelligence for your life.

0: Hey, parents, grandparents, if your kid is an out-of-control brat, I have some good news. It turns out they'll probably grow up to earn a good living so they can take care of you in your old age. This is according to a study in the journal Development Psychology. Researchers tracked data on more than 700 people from the ages of 12 all the way up to 52. Here's what they found. Those who bucked parental authority as kids, talked back, broke rules, they tended to earn more as grown-ups. What is the connection with being a rule-breaking kid and a high-earning adult? The researchers believe those who defy authority often are more aggressive when negotiating salaries or raises as adults, and they are likely to thrive on competition more than their peers. Fascinating.
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1: Welcome back to another episode of What Would Happen If. This episode, what would happen if you fished out the little chunks of cookie dough in Ben and Jerry's cookie dough ice cream and actually tried to bake them like cookies? See, we study everything. Well, the website Thrillist did exactly this, and it worked. There are about 20 mini dough balls per pint of ice cream, and they bake into tiny crispy cookies. That's even though the stuff in cookie dough ice cream doesn't contain baking powder, baking soda, or any leavening agent. The eggs are pasteurized so they won't make people sick eating raw dough. And the flour is subjected to a process called enzyme deactivation, a heat treatment that kills bacteria and makes it edible. And guess what? The cookie dough ice cream cookies work with other brands too, like Eddie's, Dreyer's, and Turkey Hill. If you want to try it, just fish out those little cookie dough balls and heat them at 375 degrees for 15 minutes. When you do, you post a picture on Facebook.com/John Tesh, because I want to see it.
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0: John Tesh here in the studio with Gib Gerard, and Gib, two-thirds, according to a recent Pew Research study, two-thirds of us admit we laugh at jokes we don't understand to try to fit in. I get accused of this all the time by your sister, because a lot of times, and now she's like on guard, so I really have to ask her to repeat stuff, because I really don't want her to have to repeat it, because it's, but anyway, what she does.
1: Why do you need to know what Riz is? You shouldn't have to know what Riz is.
0: I know.
1: So
0: if
1: she tells a joke where the punchline is Riz, by the way, for those of you who don't know, Riz is Gen Z speak for charisma. It means you're good at talking to people.
0: Yeah.
1: But yeah, you shouldn't have to know those terms.
0: Yeah, but so I go, ha, ha, ha, I laugh at like at the wrong part, you know?
1: So that's not the funny part.
0: No.
1: It's still coming.
0: You know, you didn't hear it, did you, Dad?
1: Yeah.
0: You know,
1: yeah. I do this with my kids all the time. And the nice thing is that they are so tickled by the stories that they're telling that they think are funny that if I just laugh, they don't care. They don't care yet. But when they get to be fully teenagers, that's when I start laughing at jokes I don't understand, and then they get mad at me.
0: And then there are people who tell jokes and they're laughing in the middle of it because they can't get through it. And you're like, I don't know where the joke
1: is. Also, what, you're just being polite. Like, I don't want you to repeat the whole joke because I didn't get it. I don't want to feel like an outcast.
0: Right.
1: I'm going to laugh at the joke. We're going to move on. Everybody's going to be happy. Don't call me out on it.
0: I feel better. It's intelligence for your life.

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1: 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Stand by.

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0: For my health and wellness files, is it possible that you can catch dementia from your spouse? Experts say no, dementia is not contagious. But a major new study says if your husband or wife develops it, your own risk can go way up. The Journal of the American Medical Association looked at data from about 1 million married couples and found that when one spouse was diagnosed with dementia, the other spouse's risk increased by about 70%. And the pattern held true across different types of dementia, including Alzheimer's and vascular dementia, and for both men and women. Now, this doesn't mean dementia spreads from person to person, but couples often share the same lifestyle habits, diet, exercise routines, and environmental exposures over decades, right? So you add to that the emotional toll of caregiving. Experts say dementia caregivers typically have chronic stress, poor sleep, depression, and social isolation, which are all known risk factors for cognitive decline. We've talked about it. And a study found the greatest impact was on couples with limited social support. So caregivers who are shouldering the burden alone are the most vulnerable. The researchers say this is an important reminder that dementia affects more than the person diagnosed. So you got to make sure you have a solid support system or decide to join a support group.
2: Intelligence for your life.
0: Coming up, we know that being in green spaces with plants and flowers and trees is a real mood booster. I've shared lots of studies with you on this. But now a new study in the journal Environmental Research says there's another type of space that's even more powerful for our well-being. It's next.

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1: Of course, you know from listening to this show that being in green spaces filled with plants and flowers and trees will boost your mood and health. But it turns out that blue spaces, meaning any place near a source of water, can do the same thing, often even better. For a study in the journal Environmental Research, adults spent 20 minutes a day doing different relaxation activities. During week one, they walked on a beach. Week two, they took a neighborhood walk. Week three, they spent 20 minutes a day resting indoors. Here's the result. Everyone showed significant improvements in well-being, mood, energy, immediately after walking in a blue space. And other studies show people who walk near water for an hour, that's me, they slept nearly an hour longer every night than those who walked in the countryside. The people who spent time in blue spaces were also more alert in the morning. It comes down to the negative ions released by moving water, which deliver extra oxygen to the brain. The extra oxygen also lifts our spirits and reduces negative thinking. So, when you're feeling blue, you gotta seek out blue spaces like I do. It could be crashing waves, it could be a river, a pond, a waterfall. Experts say it could even be a swimming pool. That works too.
2: 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We go to

All right, my friends, if you'd like to exercise in the morning, maybe you should try swapping your caffeine fix for a glass of beet juice, because Kansas State University says it contains nitrates. Beet juice, you've seen ads on TV all over the place, right? So beet juice, the nitrates, relax arteries and increase blood flow. Beet juice also increases the amount of oxygen delivered to muscles, makes them more efficient. So a glass of beet juice could be the ticket to powering through your workout, going faster or stronger, and not feeling so much strain.

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0: intelligence for your life.
1: I want to tell you about this new survey of 2,000 dog owners. More than half of them are admitting they flaked on going out with friends just so they could hang out with their dog. It's understandable, since multiple studies have shown the benefits of owning a dog, including better physical health, higher levels of stress relief. Studies tell us the average dog gets their owner through 5 stressful events every week. I'm sure you also know that owning a dog motivates us to move more. More than 2/3 of people surveyed credit their dog with helping them to exercise more regularly. 80% said it would be a deal breaker if their romantic partner did not like their pet. And 4 out of 10 people said their pet got them through the loss of a loved one.
2: IFYL. Intelligence for your life.

0: John Tesh-Back, we give Gerard and this just in, according to a Pew Research study. Boy, these guys study everything. 46% of people say they record their voicemail greeting once and they never do it again. Why do we need to know this? I did the voicemail thing, I think it must have been 20 years ago.
1: Yeah.
0: Yeah.
1: It used to be when we were younger, it was a thing where your answering machine, you'd have to refresh that every month.
0: Yep.
1: I always had a new one. I went with the funny one of a hello. Hello.
0: I know.
1: And then just kidding. Leave a message.
0: You got me.
1: Yeah. So I that used to be the thing. But I think with texting and all of the other ways that we have to communicate, if you're calling me, I just have a professional outgoing voicemail and that's it. That's it. It's professional. And you know that you know who you've called and then you leave the message.
0: Do you remember sweating that thing? I mean, just like, you know, oh, no. It's Tuesday. Hey, it's John. There's nobody. No. Hey, John, you know what to do. No, that doesn't work.
1: Or I'd be in the middle of recording it and somebody would call me and be like, I got to call you back. I'm in the middle of something really important right now. Yeah, and I'd have to go back to recording.
0: Yeah. I love the one where it's like, hello.
1: And that was me.
0: You think there's something wrong with your phone. And then you hate that person. Yeah, or Amex calls, and your account is overdue, and you just made Amex mad.
1: They're not going to let you off the hook.
0: No.

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1: Last year, I had back pain radiating down my right leg. 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I could barely walk and had to stoop over when I did just to take pressure off the spine. I'm John Morgan of Morgan & Morgan. 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Then I thought of all of you and how much more devastating this type of injury could be for you. 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
1: It just brings happy thoughts. It makes everything lighthearted. You can always jam out to it. And I know I'm always going to be put in a good mood when I turn it to Mix 92.9.

0: We begin this morning a bit on the muggy note with temperatures close to the low 70s. We'll see some sunshine today along with some clouds, but here's the big difference. Instead of that northeast breeze, we're going to have a southerly breeze for today, which means a slight increase in the humidity. High temperatures in the low 90s, but feeling like near the upper 90s. I'm News 2 meteorologist Marcus Bagwell on Mix 92.9.
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0: the most Tuesday-iest Monday of all time.
1: Yeah.
0: If we're not careful, this could really actually start to feel like a Monday.
1: It definitely feels like a Monday.
0: So let's hop in here first thing and try our very best to un-Monday this Tuesday. With Bob August and a look at traffic. Hi, Bob.
2: Yeah, since we skipped yesterday, I'm going to implement Take My Traffic Tuesday.
0: We skipped yesterday. Yeah, we just erased it off the calendar.
2: That's right. Yeah. Yesterday did not exist.
0: September now is 29 days. We skipped yesterday.
2: That's right, yes. Well, good morning. Happy Tuesday. Hope you had a good holiday weekend, a safe one. Got a couple of things to watch for. First of all, on the west side, we've had a crash on Charlotte Pike near Old Hickory Boulevard, so watch for that if you're over on the west side. We've also got a wreck on Church Street around 15th Avenue North in Midtown, not too far from I-40, kind of just a block away from the South Loop. 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Time saver traffic and weather together on the quarter hour. Let's get the Tuesday forecast. Here it comes from the News 2 Storm Center.
3: We begin this morning a bit on the muggy note with temperatures close to the low 70s. We'll see some sunshine today along with some clouds. High temperatures in the low 90s, but feeling like near the upper 90s. I'm News 2 meteorologist Marcus Bagwell on Mix 92.9.
1: Good morning, Marcus. Thank you. It is 6 o'clock now and 73 degrees. And police in Mount Juliet now have this decal on their cars. Plus, you may have noticed this in the skies over the weekend, and there's a good reason for it. 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
1: Hey, it's Hannah. This is what's trending. Well, if you noticed this in the skies over the weekend, there's a good reason for it. Hundreds of thousands of birds are flying across Davidson County and the state of Tennessee as they get into their fall migration. So this site called Birdcast actually tracks migration, and it was a busy weekend here in Middle Tennessee. Millions of birds flying through. Last night alone, we saw just under 500,000 birds flying across Davidson County.
0: Is this the most visited browser on your laptop?
1: Don't ask questions. It's pretty cool. You can see what species of birds are passing through. 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
0: It is.
1: It's not going to take up my whole afternoon. It's totally fine. I have a life.
0: Sure.
1: And September is National Suicide Prevention Month. And to mark the occasion, police officers in Mount Juliet are going to be adding new stickers to their patrol cars. The semicolon decals are going to be added to cars as it's become a really popular symbol for the cause. So in literature, the semicolon is when a sentence could be ended, but kept going on. So they're hoping that seeing the decals will remind people that there is hope and help out there. You can get details about their semicolon project at Mix929.com. And the early Emmys took place this past weekend with a bunch of your favorite TV shows and actors taking home awards for their work. On Sunday, Widow's Bay, Sean, we love that show.
0: Love it.
1: They took home 8 Emmys for their debut season.
0: Dang.
1: I know, isn't that wild? The Pitt took home 4 awards. Bad Bunny won his first Emmy Award for his Super Bowl halftime show, which took home 7 awards.
0: What about the Korn? Did they win anything?
1: Yeah, I think they were in there too. And then one of the most touching moments of the night was when the late Rob Reiner was announced for winning an award for his appearance in The Bear. Yeah, so I'm excited to see who takes home even more awards when the primetime Emmys happen this coming Monday. That's what's trending on Mix 92.9.

0: Tuesday morning here on Mix 92.9 with the Mix Morning Show. I'm Sean Cash. There's Hannah. Love that you're bright and early with us here on Tuesday. Would you like to have a labor off real quick before we get into any more stuff?
1: Yeah.
0: You want to have a labor off?
1: What do you mean, though? Like, yes, I do, but...
0: Push! Breathe! Push again! Breathe! No, not that type of labor off. I want to see how unlaborious you were yesterday.
1: Oh, I did literally nothing yesterday.
0: I want a step count and see who, between the two of us... Between the two of us, with a day off, and it's hot outside, who was the least laborful?
1: Oh, probably
0: between
1: me.
0: Between you and I. Okay, all right. Do you want me to go first? Or do you want you to go first?
1: I got to find how do you find this again?
0: You just go into your health app and you see. Okay, now I'm going to show you something. And you can't. No judgment. This is a safe zone, by the way. 892 steps yesterday.
1: What? That's it? Wait, how do I find this?
0: What do you mean that's it? Yeah, that was it. It was Labor Day. I wasn't trying to do anything yesterday. Are you kidding me? I walked to the car, got my kid in the car. We went and we had lunch. We came home immediately and I never moved again.
1: Let me see. Turn it around.
0: 892.
1: For this morning.
0: No, that's yesterday.
1: Are you sure?
0: Yes, I just slipped right over. 892. Uh-oh, I've lied.
1: Yeah. Yeah, you liar.
0: I've lied. Oh my gosh, look how laborious I was.
1: How many is for real?
0: I had 7,000 steps yesterday.
1: Oh, I win then. 5,763 yesterday.
0: Lazier than me.
1: I know. You were lazier than me this morning, but not yesterday.
0: I can't believe I just did that. I was so proud of my...
1: That sounds like 800. That's like you literally walked up. You maybe went to the kitchen. You went to the bathroom a couple times and called it a day.
0: Wow.
1: I couldn't believe it.
0: I was so proud of my sedentariness. My cardiologist would have been so proud of me.
1: So sorry.
0: Oh,
1: first your
0: man.
1: Little bubble.
0: Oh, sorry. Well, I hope you had a great, fun Labor Day weekend. And Bob August here in the look of traffic this morning. Hi, Bob.
2: How many steps did you walk yesterday? 12?
0: 7,000 steps yesterday.
1: He went to work.
0: Oh, we went to the mall.
1: Oh, yeah, see, and that'll get you every time.
0: Well, by the way, I didn't want to go. I was forced there. That's why I ate at Cheesecake Factory.
2: Yeah.
1: Ooh.
2: Yeah, I was...
1: Yummy.
0: Girls
2: I was
0: going to
2: say, 7,000 steps at the mall included a stop at Cinnabon and...
0: Oh, yeah, Auntie Anne's was...
1: Get a boba.
0: All patronized yesterday.
2: We've got some traffic on 24 westbound driving up through Laverne this morning if you're heading in from the southeast side. And a couple of things on the one on the west side. We had an earlier wreck on Charlotte Pike near Old Hickory Boulevard and a crash in Midtown, kind of just barely in Midtown there on Church Street near 15th Avenue North. Watch for that a block or so from the South Loop. Time saver traffic and weather together on the quarter hour. Let's get that Tuesday forecast as we head over to Marcus Bagwell at the News 2 Storm Center.
3: Thanks, Bob. This morning, temperatures a bit on the muggy side in the 60s to mostly the low 70s. We'll have a mixture of clouds and sunshine for today. It will be a bit warm this afternoon. Highs in the low 90s. Feels like temperatures still close to 100. I'm News 2 meteorologist Marcus Bagwell on Mix 92.9.
0: Thanks to Ascend Federal Credit Union for the traffic and weather update. And speaking of traffic, do you need to slow down or speed up? Or in a true Goldilocks situation, are you just right? Details next, right before 6:30. Hang on.
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0: 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Good morning, it's Sean and Hannah. Waking up with the Mix Morning Show on a Tuesday Labor Day weekend, just full of those last-minute road trips before summer kind of wraps up. When you're on a road trip, or when you're driving normally, just any type of driving, what do you think is speeding? What is the number to you where like, oh, I'm speeding?
1: My whole thing, and I'm sure there are going to be police officers in their car who laugh out loud to this.
0: Okay.
1: I always say if you're an eight and under, eight.
0: 8 miles an hour is your threshold?
1: Yes. Eight over is as high over as you can get. Okay. You can't get to 10. That's when they'll pull you over, in my mind. So I don't know. That's real.
0: Based on that, do you need to slow down? Do you need to speed up?
1: Oh, I'm good.
0: Do you need to stay right at
1: 55? Yeah.
0: There's a lot of people that just drive just the 55.
1: That's me.
0: You know that over half of licensed drivers say that 10 miles an hour is perfectly normal. That's not speeding at all. It's 10 over, and that's what you're going to stay at. That's what you drive at. If it's 40, you're going 50. If it's 60, you're going 70.
1: No, see, that's 10 is too much. You can't do the 10. You have to stay at 8. Or they'll pull you over at 10.
0: How did you get to that scientific number?
1: I don't know. I feel like someone told me it once, like somewhere along the line, and I was like, yeah, that's Bond. That's definitely, that
0: over
1: makes sense.
0: Half of licensed drivers, so

0: over 50% of people are speeding. And by the way, 10 is a lot.
1: Okay, yeah. So can we then, out of those, the half of those people, can we figure out how many of those have actually gotten speeding tickets? Because have never gotten a speeding
0: ticket.
1: You've
0: never gotten a speeding ticket?
1: Not once.
0: That's a lot.
1: No, it's not. I've not had one speeding ticket in my life.
0: You're always driving.
1: That's us. It's the 8 rule. I'm telling you, if you go 10, they're going to get you. You go 9 or under,
0: Hold on.
1: You're safe.
0: I got to pass this old lady. No, it's just Hannah from the Mixed Morning Show.
1: Police officers, let me know if that's a real thing.
0: I guess it is.
1: It is.
0: I've gotten 3 in my whole life.
1: What?
0: One, I was going downhill. Gravity, not allowed to give me a ticket for that.
1: No, there's a break for that, sir.
0: Second one, I was speeding pretty good.
1: Yeah.
0: I was coming back from a job interview. I got the job. I was very excited. And I was flying home. The third one.
1: What were you doing?
0: The third one was bad.
1: No!
0: Third one was bad. Everyone's fine. I got a bad ticket, but I was air drumming on my dash.
1: Sean!
0: You ever listen to Tom Sawyer by Rush? Try to and not get a speeding ticket.
1: Don't do it. Dare you. Just don't.
0: Bob August here with a look at traffic this morning. Hi, Bob.
1: It's not something to brag about. Tom Sawyer, mean guy.
0: Oops, I'm going 92.
1: Sorry, sir. That happened. In the middle of a performance.
2: let me tell you about Bob's sore thumb theory, though.
1: Okay.
2: If you're like on the interstate and everybody's doing, 12 miles over the speed limit.
0: Yep.
2: And you keep up with them, you're probably not going to get pulled.
1: Oh, yeah. You got to stay in the middle of the pack.
0: At some point, it's science, right? Because traffic flow has to take over at some point.
1: Yeah,
0: right?
1: Yeah.
2: The other thing I'll tell you is that I got several speeding tickets until I started driving a minivan.
1: Wow.
2: And then they
1: stopped. You guys have to drive so much better. All of you are getting speeding tickets.
0: Those minivans can only go.
2: That's right. And it starts going, oy, oy.
1: Don't worry, sir. We'll pull ourselves over.
2: We've got 24 westbound going kind of slowish coming from the southeast side. We've had a crash heading up toward past Bell Road, toward Haywood Lane, off to the right shoulder. A lot of volume there out of Rutherford County and on through Old Hickory Boulevard past Hickory Hollow Parkway. We've also had a wreck on Church Street around 15th Avenue. 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
3: We begin this morning a bit on the muggy note with temperatures close to the low 70s. We'll see some sunshine today along with some clouds. High temperatures in the low 90s, but feeling like near the upper 90s. I'm News 2 meteorologist Marcus Bagwell on Mix 92.9.
1: Hey Marcus, thank you. 6:30 at 73 degrees now. And this could affect the Titans season opener this weekend. Plus, after a fire closed their doors for 2 months, this coffee shop is open again. 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
1: Hey, it's Hannah. This is what's trending. Well, the start of the football season is looking a little different for the Titans, potentially. Linebacker Cedric Gray is in concussion protocol now after a UTV crash over the weekend.
11: Let's not ride four-wheelers before our job starts.
1: Right, he was just having fun. He's now going to need to be cleared with the NFL's return to participation program before he can step on the field to play this season. So as of now, it doesn't look like he's going to be playing in the season opener this weekend against the Jets. Details, mix929.com for that. And we do obviously hope that he's feeling better today.
11: Totally.
1: And after 2 months, this coffee house in Hendersonville is back open again. The Cozy Nook Coffee House had to close a couple months ago after a fire, but they're so back. Regulars were excited to see that they were back in business for the long Labor Day weekend. So if you're out in the Hendersonville area, be sure to swing by. Welcome them back to the neighborhood. Details, mix929.com. And apparently a decision has been made. It's been like, 5 years that we've been wondering who the next James Bond is going to be?
11: Yeah.
1: Don't worry, we still don't know. But apparently the wait's almost over, potentially. According to Gary Oldman, at least, the producers have already made the decision and cast the new Bond. They just haven't announced it yet. So how does he have that info? Good question. If he's right, we'll know soon. No clue. Front runners are still Jack Lowden from Slow Horses, Callum Turner, Jacob Elordi, and Harris Dickinson. Maybe we'll get a new Bond in this lifetime. That's what's trending on Mix 92.9.
11: It's like going to this school with the kid who's like, I have a girlfriend. She just goes to a different school.
1: Great. What's her name? Don't worry about it.

0: Cause I gotta have faith. Ooh, I gotta have faith. Because I gotta have faith. I gotta have faith.
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2: If the Titans are going to do stuff like this before the season starts, you got to let everybody know. You can't just cherry pick for people that come out to your events. This isn't fair. This isn't right what they've done. You can't just give every bald person season tickets.
3: Wait, what?
2: Because there's actually bald people in this town that would like season tickets. Did you see this video going viral? There was a fan event over the weekend, and this guy named Kyle said that, yeah, I'll shave my head for season tickets in solidarity with all of the rest of our bald coaches.
3: We have a bunch of bald coaches.
2: The Tennessee Titans, whatever happens this year, with the game is what, in a couple days? No matter what happens this year, they have set at least one record before the ball is even kicked. Tennessee Titans have the most bald head coaches in NFL history.
3: Or I should really?
2: Say, not, bald coaches, not head coaches.
3: Oh my gosh, yeah, look at them.
2: Okay, you have Robert Saleh, the head coach, our new head coach, he's bald.
3: Super
2: Brian
3: bald.
2: Dable, offensive coordinator, bald. Gus Bradley, defensive coordinator,
3: bald.
2: Bald. Carmen Burkillo, offensive line coach, bald. Randy Johnson, Randy Jordan, Isaac Williams, Mercon Manuel, Tony Oden, Aaron Withercotton, all bald.
3: Wow.
2: So this fan, Kyle, said, I'll shave my head. I'll be bald if I can get some season tickets.
4: I'll buzz my head one time, but not this bald. Never done it. But I'm doing it for the Titans, baby. Tighten up.
2: And the Titans saw it, and they said, you know what? Yeah, great. Here's some season tickets.
3: All right, so we all should be able to shave our heads and get season tickets?
2: People in my life have been begging me to shave my head. I hardly have any hair left. And I'd also like to announce that I'm the Titans' new special teams coordinator. You got to be bald, apparently, to work for the Tennessee Titans.
3: It seems like a prerequisite, yeah.
2: Your resume looks good. There's just one problem.
3: Oh, sorry, you have too much hair.
2: That comb-over has got to go.
3: Yeah.
2: Bob Ogg is here in the look at traffic this morning. Keep your eyes peeled, Bob, on a sunny day at Nissan Stadium for a Titans game.
5: Yeah, I will. Oh, gosh. You know, I never realized how painful it is to peel your own eyes.
2: All right, we just gave the marketing team over there a great giveaway idea. Bald caps.
3: Bald caps, yeah.
5: Bald caps, 100%. That's wonderful.
3: You could do like a little Titans tattoo on the side of the head.
5: Could you imagine how that will look
3: right
5: on national television?
2: Amazing.
3: Send it right up.
5: If the Titans make it to the Super Bowl on national television, a whole stadium full of bald caps.
2: 60,000 baldies.
3: I wonder if we could be Pitbull just set a record in London for most bald caps at a certain event. I think we could beat it.
2: Nine down, 55,000 to go.
5: There you go. Yeah. We've got traffic on 24 westbound driving in from the southeast this morning up through Smyrna and Laverne and Hickory Hollow. We had an earlier wreck heading past Bell Road. That was off to the shoulder. A lot of volume on 840 westbound. This is the ramp from 24 west onto 840 west. Got a crash there. Collision in Midtown around Church and 15th. Watch for that if you're about a block from the South Loop. Going to see some volume on 40 west of Briley Parkway if you're driving in from the airport. Get a word now of a crash on Ellington Parkway southbound just before Trinity Lane. Careful there. Time saver traffic and weather together here. Let's get the forecast from Marcus Bagwell at the News 2 Storm Center.
6: Thanks, Bob. This morning, temperatures a bit on the muggy side in the 60s to mostly the low 70s. We'll have a mixture of clouds and sunshine for today. It will be a bit warm this afternoon. Highs in the low 90s. Feels like temperatures still close to 100. I'm News 2 meteorologist Marcus Bagwell on Mix 92.9.
2: Thanks, Marcus. It's 73 now. Thanks to United Structural Systems for the traffic and weather update. 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

0: on Mix 92.9, Nashville's variety station. All your favorite music, including that one from Bon Jovi. I'm Sean Cash. There's Hannah. Good morning. It's Tuesday here at Mix. Have you heard of the of course you have, the break a leg, the saying break a leg.
1: Oh, yeah.
0: You know, for good luck. Well, one of your favorite pop stars might have taken that too literally. This video of Alex Warren doing, I'm not even sure what.
1: I mean, it's been everywhere. He was kind of climbing the rafters, saying hello to fans at a show. Sure. And when he went to climb down from the crowd, you know, he just missed a step.
0: Or two. Or
1: a
0: three.
1: Couple on the way down.
0: See
1: if
0: you can hear the moment. I mean, that is a brand new meaning to break a leg there, brother.
1: And it's only funny. It's only funny because he is okay.
0: And he's making fun of it.
1: He has made fun of himself so many times for this video.
0: Listen to that.
1: And the thing is, he cleared the hard part. He got himself down from the like actual dangerous part of this. All he had to do was take a step down and his foot just totally missed it.
0: It looked like he tripped over like one of their gear cases. One of those
1: and it just like kind of gave.
0: Hard shell cases. Yeah, after the show, he had this to say to that gear case.
2: Oh mama, you're taking me out.
0: You're taking me out, man.
1: You're taking me out. Literally. Poor guy. He can't catch a break.
0: Yeah. Nothing ordinary about that fall, buddy.
1: Did you see he wore like a little Spider-Man kids helmet at the next show? And then his crew put out this little mattress.
0: Oh, okay. That one's not so bad.
2: Oh, mama.
0: That's kind of nice.
1: Taking me out.
0: All right. Bob August is here to look at traffic this morning. Hey, Bob.
3: We'll have to remove banana peel from the stadium contract next.
1: Literally, his foot slipped right out from under him.
3: Whoa! We've got traffic on 65 South through 24 in Trinity this morning, so you're slow there, and more of a heads up on Ellington Parkway South approaching Cleveland Street. We've got a wreck reported there. For the most part, traffic is flowing pretty well on Ellington, in fact, better than 65. So stick with Ellington, just be careful. Southbound approaching Trinity, maybe a crash off to the shoulder. Plus, we've got traffic on Spring Street near Dickerson Pike. Looks like it's going to be near the traffic light there, not too far from the 24 westbound ramp. And we've had a wreck on Murfreesboro Road westbound near Hobson Pike. You're pretty busy there if you're on the southeast side. When families grow stronger, communities do too. Join Thompson in building brighter futures at thompsoncff.org. Time saver traffic and weather together on the quarter hour. Let's see what's happening in the immediate future. Meteorologist Marcus Bagwell at the News 2 Storm Center.
4: Thanks, Bob. This morning, temperatures a bit on the muggy side in the 60s to mostly the low 70s. We'll have a mixture of clouds and sunshine for today. It will be a bit warm this afternoon. Highs in the low 90s. Feels like temperatures still close to 100. I'm News 2 meteorologist Marcus Bagwell on Mix 92.9.
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1: Hey, it's Hannah. This is what's trending. 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And out in Mount Juliet, a new family-friendly entertainment center opened up. Good Clean Fun has arcade games, a blacklight mini golf course, snacks, and more. They say that they wanted to create a space that all people of all ages can come to enjoy themselves, and so they opened up for the long weekend. 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It looks like a lot of fun. And I'm not surprised that Nashville didn't really make this list. Wallet Hub just released the list of the best cities for retirement. No shock that Nashville just made it into the top 100, coming in at 99th place for best city to retire to. Right, for the rest of the state of Tennessee, Knoxville was actually ranked 28th, and Chattanooga was 52nd on the list. So the top three cities to retire to, of course, are all in Florida. It's Tampa, Miami, Orlando. Come on, that's what's trending on Mix 92.9.

0: Good morning. Welcome in to the Mix Morning Show. Took a day off yesterday with the $1,000 minute. Not our fault. Labor Day. The office wasn't open. We tried to come in.
1: I didn't try to come in.
0: Banging on the door.
1: Not me.
0: Oh, wait a minute. You're right. That was a nightmare that I had.
1: Yeah. I wasn't here.
0: No, back together again here for the $1,000 minute. As you settle into your back-to-school routine here, you've realized, whoa, I think I'm pretty good at the $1,000 minute.
1: Yeah.
0: Well, then you need to get signed up. Mix929.com. You just are never sure when that $1,000 minute phone call will happen. 10 brand new questions a little later this morning. Who are we gonna play with here today? Where are we headed here? Corey, is that right?
1: Oh, yeah. Corey? Yeah, let's play with Corey in White House.
0: In White House. Hi, Corey. Good morning. How you doing?
2: Focused. How are you?
0: You're focused? Is that what you said?
2: Yeah.
1: Oh, I'm good. Focused. You're locked in.
0: Corey, we saw that you got signed up for a $1,000 minute. Would you like to play with us this morning?
2: Sure, I'll play.
0: That's why
2: you got an easy question for me.
0: Corey, what's going on? How was Labor Day weekend?
2: I was fine. I was just worked.
0: Wait, that's the opposite.
1: Right?
0: Of what you're supposed to do.
1: Why were you working?
0: On Labor Day weekend. All right, well, let's give Corey some time here. Although he is laser focused. I don't think anyone's ever said that to us before.
1: I mean, he woke up ready.
0: Right when they picked up the phone. I'm focused.
1: I'm focused.
0: I know why you're calling.
1: We're getting into it.
0: I have a mission to accomplish here today. 10 questions, 60 seconds. Corey gets them all right. He's a winner. Technically a back-to-back winner. Because Kyle in Murfreesboro won on Friday of last week.
1: So it would be back-to-back.
0: Yeah. Totally.
1: We didn't play yesterday.
0: That would absolutely count. Okay, Corey in White House goes up against the clock next. You better join us for the $1,000 minute. Bob August is here with a look at traffic. Hi, Bob.
3: Hey there. I am focused this morning, laser focused. We've got, what have we got here? Wait a minute. We've got.
0: Yeah, don't lie to people. That's not nice.
3: We've got a crash on 40 westbound, driving in from the east side, west of Briley Parkway, heading towards Spence Lane. It's kind of right in the middle of traffic there. So a lot of volume west of the airport. Be careful. You may need to squeeze left or right on 40 westbound, west of Briley. We've also got some traffic on 24 westbound, driving up through Smyrna and Laverne this morning and on through the Hickory Hollow area. Plus, we've had a wreck on Murfreesboro Road, westbound near Hobson Pike, so you're busy there. On the north side in East Nashville, want to watch for a wreck on Spring Street near Dickerson Road. It's going to be right near the traffic light as you come off of 24 West. Time saver traffic and weather together on the quarter hour. What's going on this morning? Tell us. Meteorologist Marcus Bagwell at the News 2 Storm Center.
4: Thanks, Bob. This morning, temperatures a bit on the muggy side in the 60s to mostly the low 70s. We'll have a mixture of clouds and sunshine for today. It will be a bit warm this afternoon. Highs in the low 90s. Feels like temperatures still close to 100. I'm News 2 meteorologist Marcus Bagwell on Mix 92.9.
0: Okay, you're back from Labor Day weekend, ready to play $1,000 Minute. 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
1: 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When I'm listening to Mix, it makes me so happy, gives me so much energy. 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
1: Hello.
2: There's Corey in White House. Good morning,
3: hey, Corey.
2: All right. Going to join us for the $1,000 minute here today. Said he was laser focused on today's game. Tell us a little bit about your son before we start playing here today.
1: My son, his name's Oliver. Yeah, he loves to go fast. We have a little dirt bike for him, but it quit working, so I'm going to have to fix it. But we're trying to get some electric bikes so me and my girl can ride together and you know, get a little chair that mounts on it for him so we can go ride through the park.
3: That sounds like so much fun. That is amazing. Gosh.
1: Yeah.
2: I like that. Oliver Dash loves to go fast.
3: Yeah.
1: Exactly.
2: Man, rocks.
3: Cool.
2: All right. Okay. Let's play for an electric bike. That's a new one here for the $1,000 minute.
3: So cool.
2: Love this idea. Corey, we're going to put 60 seconds on the clock. You have that amount of time to answer 10 questions correctly. If you don't know an answer, you can say pass. We'll come back to it if there's time at the end. Answer a question incorrectly, you'll have another chance to answer that if there's time at the end as well. You get all 10 questions this morning correct in 60 seconds. You're going to take home $1,000
3: yeah.
2: here this morning.
1: Sounds good.
2: You guys could be like Shake and Bake from Talladega Nights. You love to go fast.
3: You ain't first or last.
2: That's right. All right. Well, Hannah's going to ask your questions this morning, Corey. Your $1,000 minute clock starts right now.
3: Sap from what tree makes syrup?
1: Cedar. Maple.
3: A cube has how many edges?
1: Eight.
3: Snakes smell with what body part?
1: Skin.
3: In Star Wars, Jar Jar Binks is from what planet?
1: A pass.
3: What is the largest and lowest pitched brass instrument?
1: Saxophone.
3: It's Gaten Matarazzo's birthday. He played who in Stranger Things?
1: Chris.
3: A group of lions is called a what?
1: A pack.
3: This was the first toy advertised on TV.
1: Stock and Rock and Stock and Robot.
3: How many Great Lakes are there?
1: Eight.
3: The colored part of an eye is called the what?
1: The iris.
3: A sap is from what tree?
1: Maple.
3: A cube is how many edges?
1: Four.
3: Snake smells with what body part?
1: Skin.
2: You know what? We didn't get them all wrong, Corey. You got two right
3: yeah,
2: here today.
1: I got two right.
2: You know what? That is cool.
1: Y'all gave me some hard ones, man.
2: That is cause for celebration right there.
3: Some rough ones here tonight.

0: loved your guesses, though. You had some good guesses.
1: Very creative, no doubt about it. Let's go over a couple of these.
2: You've got to keep your numerous no matter what.
1: That's right.
0: No, you were great.
1: Okay, well, let's learn some stuff here. 12 edges on a cube. Snakes smell with their tongue.
2: Jar Jar.
1: Jar Jar Binks is from Naboo. The largest and lowest pitched brass instrument, that's a tuba. We were looking for Dustin from Stranger Things.
0: Although Chris was a great guess.
1: Yeah, I love it. A group of lions is called a pride. Mr. Potato Head was the first toy advertised on TV.
0: A great guess with sock 'em bop 'em knockers. I know exactly what you're talking about.
1: And there are five.
2: I knew what I was saying.
1: There are five Great Lakes. Okay,
0: Corey,
1: nice show.
0: And you know what? You're not going home empty-handed. This is going to be a lot of fun for your whole family.
1: Yeah, your son Oliver can go fast here. A 4-pack of passes and a pair of ride wristbands to the Nashville Fair at the Nashville Fairgrounds.
2: Wow, that works.
1: Thank you. Well, Corey, tell Oliver we said, hey, thanks for playing $1,000 Minute with us today.
2: Thank you, guys. Have a good day.
1: That's right. Fair season not quite over yet.
0: Nope. Still going on.
1: Fair is a blast. Got to do that a couple of years ago over here at the fairgrounds. Those tickets for the rest of the week. Kind of a weird week, right? Because tomorrow, it's already Wednesday.
0: I know. I keep forgetting that today's Tuesday.
1: Yeah. You're going to be one behind, I think, for the next 4 days.
0: Definitely.
1: But don't be behind on this. Get signed up at mix929.com for a shot at the $1,000 Minute tomorrow morning. Kyle in Murfreesboro was our latest winner just a few days ago. Winner number 55. There's so many winners from Murfreesboro, I can't keep their names
0: straight. I know, right? Brad did win at one point.
1: Is it Brad? Is it Kyle? Is it Renee from Murfreesboro? I don't know. Somebody over there. Mix929.com is where you get signed up. And a look at traffic now with Bob August. Hey, Bob.
3: Yep, we got some Rock'em, Sock'em, Baccalaureate.
0: Right, like, what is the name of those? I know exactly
1: Rock'em,
0: what he's talking about.
1: Robots.
3: Yes,
0: Rock'em,
3: that's it.
0: Sock'em. But then what were the little inflatable ones you put on your hand and you
1: Rock'em,
0: smack each
1: sock'em,
0: other?
1: Rock'em, Sock'em, Boppers.
0: Oh, that's where I was confused. Okay.
3: Is that really a thing?
1: Do I have to do everything for you people?
0: Boppers.
3: Rock'em,
0: that's
3: Sock'em,
0: the one.
3: Boppers?
0: It was
3: really?
0: Inflatable and you could just smack each other
1: Rock'em,
0: with your inflatable hands.
1: Rock'em, Sock'em.
0: Yeah.
1: More fun than a pillow fight.
3: Wow.
1: Yeah,
3: Rock'em,
1: I know the jingle.
0: That's the one.
3: Where do I get those?
0: Oh, I will eBay them for us.
3: Yeah, please.
0: Don't
3: I would
0: worry.
3: Use them all the time.
0: Yep.
3: All right, let's rock and sock over to 24 westbound. You're busy through Smyrna and Laverne there. Driving in from the southeast and busy heading up toward the 40 merge. You've had a crash off to the right on 40 west near Spence Lane. So you're busy west of Briley Parkway. If you're on the northwest side, Briley southbound, a bit busy past Ashland City Highway exit 24. Got a wreck there. And if you're driving now from the north, you are going to see some traffic on 65 southbound through 24 and Trinity Lane. Time saver traffic and weather together. Let's get the forecast from meteorologist Marcus Bagwell at the News 2 Storm Center.
4: Thanks, Bob. This morning, temperatures a bit on the muggy side in the 60s to mostly the low 70s. We'll have a mixture of clouds and sunshine for today. It will be a bit warm this afternoon. Highs in the low 90s. Feels like temperatures still close to 100. I'm News 2 meteorologist Marcus Bagwell on Mix 92.9.
1: Did I sing the wrong jingle?
0: I think it's sock 'em boppers.
1: More fun than a pillow fight. All right, we got it. Can't you just take like a couple of pool inflatables on your hands? And
0: it's not the same. They were pretty thick.
1: All right. Pay-per-view match. Me v. you.
0: Yes!
1: Rock'em, Sock'em, Boppers.
0: For a good cause.
1: For a charity of your choice. All right. Right after 7:30 here, make sure you join us in about 10 minutes. Every day goes by, there's a new Dolly tribute, and I keep finding the one that I think I like the best. But then Neyland Stadium did their thing over the weekend. Did you see this?
0: No.
1: 7:40, got to play this for you. Coming next.
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0: after 7:40 here on Mix 92.9, your Mix Morning Show. Here with Sean and Hannah waking you up on a Tuesday. Hope you had a great Labor Day weekend. College football is back, baby.
1: Yes.
0: There was a gazillion great games over these last couple of days, but really the only one that mattered to so many of you is what Tennessee did. They beat whatever a Furman was.
1: Yeah.
0: But you were all kind of dialed in, us included, by the way, to see what would they do at Neyland Stadium to remember Dolly Parton.
1: Yeah, and I will also say I was hosting the 9 to 5K on Saturday morning.
0: That's right.
1: There were so many people dressed in orange and in Vols gear, some in Vols Dolly gear with wigs and everything on. It was really fun. Everybody was really excited.
0: Look, East Tennessee and Dolly Parton are synonymous with each other, you were kind of expecting something to happen, and well, they delivered. This is now, I think, my new favorite thing that I've seen. You know, all these tributes pouring in for Dolly over these last couple of days. How about I Will Always Love You with 100,000 of your closest friends? It was loud in there. Loud, deafening. On the big scoreboard, they had Dolly up there singing, too. It was
1: That's really cool. When I saw that they were doing the stickers, the butterfly Dolly stickers for the whole season on their helmets, which is awesome.
0: Dry eye in the house after that. But Dolly would want a little party going, too, no doubt about it. That's when the marching band said, yeah, we got you. We'll take over. In cursive. How do you do that?
1: Right? I know. It's so impressive what some of these bands can do and the formations that they come up with.
0: Yeah, I need like an instructor person or like a flautist or someone to call in.
1: Yeah.
0: How do you march in cursive?
1: Well,
0: like
1: and
0: that?
1: It was like, it was her perfect cursive signature.
0: Yes.
1: Like, it was amazing.
0: How do you do that? That was unbelievable. Yeah, Neyland, nice job. You did great. That was really well done. Bob Ogg is here with a look at traffic. I can hardly write in cursive, Bob, alone marching.
2: I know. Very impressive. Well, to paraphrase Dolly, here we go again. We've got traffic coming from the east side on 40 westbound through Spence. We've had a crash. Two separate crashes off to the right shoulder there. And you've got traffic on 24 and 65 southbound through 24 and Trinity Lane. Watch for an injury crash on Spring Street near Dickerson Road. On the west side, you've had Briley Parkway southbound with a crash past Ashland City Highway. That's off to the right shoulder. A couple of things on the south side. Collision on Harding at Trousdale, east of 65 in Creve Hall. A wreck on Harding at Nolensville. And that's time saver traffic. Let's get the forecast from meteorologist Marcus Bagwell at the News 2 Storm Center.
3: We begin this morning a bit on the muggy note with temperatures close to the low 70s. We'll see some sunshine today along with some clouds. High temperatures in the low 90s, but feeling like near the upper 90s. I'm News 2 meteorologist Marcus Bagwell on Mix 92.9.
0: Marcus, thank you. It's 7:46 now, 74 degrees here this morning. This East Nashville restaurant can smell however it wants to smell now, finally, after all that. All the details next, right before 8 o'clock.
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0: 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You know what? Next Labor Day, we got to be in a new place.
1: Mm-hmm.
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0: Right before 8, here at the Mix Morning Show. So glad you're waking up with us on a Tuesday. It's Sean and Hannah. Good morning. Finally, this East Nashville restaurant can smell however it wants to smell. Do you remember a couple of years ago?
1: You're talking about Roy's?
0: Yes! Do you remember this?
1: Did that lady finally move?
0: She has not moved.
1: Dang.
0: They finally settled. Roy Meat Service was sued by a woman who lived next door in East Nashville.
1: Which is unreal, because Roy's was there for a long
0: 2008.
1: Time. And then this girl moved in and was like, I don't like that you could smell the barbecue.
0: Which, are you out of your mind?
1: Clearly.
0: You've won the lottery.
1: Clearly.
0: You get to smell all the free smells all day, every
1: day. And you're within walking distance to Roy's.
0: She sued Roy's Meat Service.
1: Unreal.
0: And it has finally settled. And it settled out this way. You're going to be smelling Roy's for a long time.
1: Good.
0: Okay? Nothing
1: Good.
0: Happened. Nothing came of it. They were able to reach some sort of out-of-court agreement. But it took 3 years of this guy having to pay lawyer fees, court fees, blah, blah, blah.
1: Which is just unreal.
0: Just to be able to run his business, which, again, like you mentioned, you were the one that moved next to it in the first place.
1: Yeah.
0: No one made you buy that
1: it's
0: house.
1: It's like moving next to a gas station and being like, but the lights are on all the time.
0: Right.
1: Well, yeah, you moved next to a gas station.
0: Or like the people who live near dumps who are like, it stinks. I wonder why.
1: Yeah.
0: I wonder why. Good on you, Roy's. I don't know how you deal with stuff like that sometimes.
1: I know.
0: It's so mind-numbingly
1: boring. I'd be like, you wait until the other smells I'm going to get out here. You thought this was bad? You just wait.
0: You know what? I'm gonna reverse sue her for being the luckiest person in the world and living next to Roy's. Right before 8 here, a look at traffic with Bob August. Hey, Bob.
2: You know, the irony is once she settled this lawsuit, she picked up, sold her house, moved to Hershey, Pennsylvania.
1: Ooh.
2: Yeah.
1: Chocolate.
0: There's too many kisses over here.
2: The whole town, by the way, literally smells like chocolate. We've got 65 southbound busy driving down from the north this morning through 24 in Trinity Lane. And Gallatin Road is tied up near Due West Avenue. We've got a crash there. We've also had a collision on Briley Parkway southbound heading past Ashland City Highway exit 24. That's going to be off to the right shoulder. And on the south side, want to watch for a wreck with injuries on Harding at Trousdale. This is east of 65. Fall is almost here. 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Search Cool Ray Nashville today. Time saver traffic and weather together. What's going on this morning? Meteorologist Marcus Bagwell is at the News 2 Storm Center.
3: We begin this morning a bit on the muggy note with temperatures close to the low 70s. We'll see some sunshine today along with some clouds. High temperatures in the low 90s, but feeling like near the upper 90s. I'm News 2 meteorologist Marcus Bagwell on Mix 92.9.
1: Hey Marcus, thank you. 8 o'clock now, 74 degrees. And police in Mount Juliet now have this decal on their cars. Plus, you may have noticed this in the skies over the weekend, and there's a good reason for it. Got details just about 2 minutes from now on Mix 92.9.
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1: Hey, it's Hannah. This is what's trending. Well, if you notice this in the skies over the weekend, there's a good reason for it. Hundreds of thousands of birds are flying across Davidson County and the state of Tennessee as they get into their fall migration. So this site called Birdcast actually tracks migration, and it was a busy weekend here in Middle Tennessee. Millions of birds flying through. Last night alone, we saw just under 500,000 birds flying across Davidson County.
0: Is this the most visited browser on your laptop?
1: Don't ask questions. It's pretty cool. You can see what species of birds are passing through. 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
0: It is.
1: It's not going to take up my whole afternoon. It's totally fine. I have a life.
0: Sure.
1: And September is National Suicide Prevention Month. And to mark the occasion, police officers in Mount Juliet are going to be adding new stickers to their patrol cars. The semicolon decals are going to be added to cars as it's become a really popular symbol for the cause. So in literature, the semicolon is when a sentence could be ended but kept going on. So they're hoping that seeing the decals will remind people that there is hope and help out there. You can get details about their semicolon project at mix929.com. And the early Emmys took place this past weekend with a bunch of your favorite TV shows and actors taking home awards for their work. On Sunday, Widow's Bay, Sean, we love that show.
0: Love it.
1: They took home 8 Emmys for their debut season.
0: Dang.
1: I know, isn't that wild? The Pitt took home 4 awards. Bad Bunny won his first Emmy award for his Super Bowl halftime show, which took home 7 awards.
0: What about the Corn? Did they win anything?
1: Yeah, I think they were in there too. And then one of the most touching moments of the night was when the late Rob Reiner was announced for winning an award for his appearance in The Bear. Yeah, so I'm excited to see who takes home even more awards when the primetime Emmys happen this coming Monday. That's what's trending on Mix 92.9.

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1: Don't know if your kids also struggled with this, I should say, over the last couple of days, just trying to explain to them what Labor Day actually is.
2: Oh, yeah.
1: Or means. Our six-year-old was having a hard time wrapping her head around the fact that she gets an extra, quote-unquote, home day.
2: Yeah. Didn't question it much, though. She was just like, okay. Yeah.
1: You kidding me? I get to sleep in and exactly. Do whatever I want, play outside. Then this video is, I think, the only way that you need to explain Labor Day to your kids.
2: Okay.
1: Because it's a kid trying to explain Labor Day. This was all over my algorithm over the last couple of days.
3: Labor Day is when a girl is having a baby and she's like, oh, I'm gonna blow. I'm gonna have a baby.
2: Wait, he's so adorable.
1: All right, whatever the actual meaning of Labor Day is to you and your family.
2: We're changing this. What a cutie.
1: That's over with. This is the future of Labor Day.
2: It's so adorable.
1: I like when he says, I'm going to blow.
3: Labor Day is when a girl is having a baby and she's like, oh, I'm going to blow. I'm going to have a baby.
2: I can't. What a cutie.
1: As someone that's been in a delivery room, I don't remember that part. Oh, I'm going to blow.
2: Oh, you must have missed it then. Yeah.
1: Yeah, I wasn't.
2: You weren't paying attention enough.
1: Okay, so that's all you need to know for next year's Labor Day. Just fire
2: up. Best explanation.
1: That video. Yeah. Bob August and a look at traffic this morning. Bob, I'm going to blow.
4: Oh, no. Labor Day.
2: When a ghoul. That's so cute. Yeah.
4: You know, for Halloween, it's a ghoul.
1: Here's the thing, though. If I tell Olive, my daughter, that, she will go to school the next day and say, here is the explanation of Labor Day.
2: Yeah.
1: So I guess I should be careful with
2: sound
1: that.
2: Effects and everything.
1: Yeah.
4: Hello? Yes, Mr. Cash? Yeah. Please come to the... We've got 24 westbound, busy through Laverne and Antioch, and some extra traffic around that 40 merge. Watch for a collision on Harding at Trousdale and Creve Hall east of 65. And you're busy on 65 and 24 south through Trinity Lane, a wreck on Gallatin Road near due west. So you're pretty busy there. Let's go to the Joulton area. We've got a collision on Clarksville Pike near Old Clarksville Pike, and it looks like we're a little bit busy on the eastbound or southbound side. Time saver traffic and weather together on the quarter hour. Let's get the forecast from meteorologist Marcus Bagwell at the News 2 Storm Center.
5: Thanks, Bob. This morning, temperatures a bit on the muggy side in the 60s to mostly the low 70s. We'll have a mixture of clouds and sunshine for today. It will be a bit warm this afternoon. Highs in the low 90s. Feels like temperatures still close to 100. I'm News 2 meteorologist Marcus Bagwell on Mix 92.9.
1: 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It was perfection last night at First Horizon Park. You got to hear about this right before 8:30.
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1: How'd that alarm go this morning?
2: No, it was rough. 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
1: After a three-day weekend, that hits hard. 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
2: Yeah, that's the thing. 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
1: Wow, two slices, an 8-ounce Red Bull for just $1 after that. 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
2: Yeah, especially when two slices are just $6. 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

0: was perfection last night for the Nashville Sounds. Literally perfection. This game was perfect in every way. It's Sean and Hannah here right before 8:30, waking you up on Mix 92.9, Nashville's variety station. Thanks for joining us here on a Tuesday. Thomas Pannone threw a perfect game last night. A perfect game. Not a no-hitter. A perfect game.
1: Really?
0: Now, ask the question that you want to ask.
1: Well, the question I wanted to ask is, does he go by Tommy Pannone?
0: I don't. Okay. That was not the question I thought you were going to ask.
1: But then the question I was going to ask after that is, what does that mean?
0: What is a perfect game? Okay, yeah. That's fine. I have prepared this very question and answer for this moment. A perfect game is literally perfect. He didn't walk anybody. He didn't hit anybody with a baseball. He didn't let up a run.
1: Wow.
0: Nobody got on base.
1: At all. So not it was just hit, like, 1, 2, 3, you're out. Next, 1, 2, 3, you're out.
0: 1, 2, 3, you're out. See you later, bye. 1, 2, 3, you're out. He just needed 94 pitches. It's the third perfect game in Nashville. Sounds history, and he is the first player since 2017, that's a long time ago, to throw a perfect game in the minor leagues.
1: I have a question.
0: Sure.
1: Why are you playing for the Sounds? No offense to the Sounds, but like, why are you playing for us?
0: Thomas, it seems like you're very good at this.
1: Yeah.
0: You should do this somewhere else.
1: You should probably like move up.
0: Maybe he will.
1: Maybe.
0: Maybe this will inspire him to become a Brewer, or maybe the Brewers will look at this and go, we gotta get this kid. He's literally perfect.
1: Yeah.
0: Congratulations. That is awesome. And they won, by the way, 3-0.
1: Oh, wow.
0: To the Durham Bulls. So they'll play again tonight. That's it. There's only 6 games left, I think, in the Sounds season. That's where we're at here on the calendar, people. It's
1: that's wild,
0: crazy.
1: Yeah.
0: All right, thanks to Kentucky Downs for this traffic and weather update. But first, Hannah, what's coming a few minutes from now?
1: Well, this could affect the Titans season opener this weekend. Plus, after a fire closed their doors for 2 months, this coffee shop is back open again.
0: All right, we'll find out all about that in just a sec. Bob August now with a look at the roads for you. Hi, Bob.
2: Hi, Sean. Hi, Hannah. Happy Tuesday. Hope you had a good long weekend. We've got 65 southbound busy through 24 in Trinity Lane. A crash may be tying things up on Gallatin Road around due west. And we've had a collision that may be lingering on Briley Parkway southbound past Ashland City Highway. That was off to the right shoulder. We've got a wreck in Jolton on Clarksville Pike near Old Clarksville Pike. Kind of busy eastbound or southbound through there. And a wreck in Antioch on Murfreesboro Road south of Old Hickory Boulevard. Time saver traffic and weather together. Let's get the forecast, see what's going on this morning. Meteorologist Marcus Bagwell is at the News 2 Storm Center.
3: We begin this morning a bit on the muggy note with temperatures close to the low 70s. We'll see some sunshine today along with some clouds. High temperatures in the low 90s, but feeling like near the upper 90s. I'm News 2 meteorologist Marcus Bagwell on Mix 92.9.
1: Hey, it's Hannah. This is what's trending. Well, the start of the football season is looking a little different for the Titans, potentially. Linebacker Cedric Gray is in concussion protocol now after a UTV crash over the weekend.
0: Let's not ride four-wheelers before our job starts.
1: Right, he was just having fun.
0: I know.
1: He's now going to need to be cleared with the NFL's return to participation program before he can step on the field to play this season. So as of now, it doesn't look like he's going to be playing in the season opener this weekend against the Jets. Details, mix929.com for that. And we do obviously hope that he's feeling better today.
0: Totally.
1: And after 2 months, this coffee house in Hendersonville is back open again. The Cozy Nook Coffee House had to close a couple

0: months ago after a fire, but they're so back. Regulars were excited to see that they were back in business for the long Labor Day weekend. So if you're out in the Hendersonville area, be sure to swing by. Welcome them back to the neighborhood. Details, mix929.com. And apparently a decision has been made. It's been like, what, 5 years that we've been wondering who the next James Bond is going to be?
1: Yeah.
0: Don't worry, we still don't know, but apparently the wait's almost over, potentially. According to Gary Oldman, at least, the producers have already made the decision and cast the new Bond. They just haven't announced it yet. So how does he have that info? Good question. If he's right, we'll know soon. No clue. Front runners are still Jack Lowden from Slow Horses, Callum Turner, Jacob Elordi, and Harris Dickinson. Maybe we'll get a new Bond in this lifetime. That's what's trending on Mix 92.9.
1: It's like going to this school with the kid who's like, yeah, I have a girlfriend. She just goes to a different school.
0: Great. What's her name? Don't worry about it.
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0: morning with the Mixed Morning Show with Sean and Hannah, a little after 8:30. That's when it all starts. You were just smack dab in the middle of it here for over an hour. That's pretty good.
1: Mm-hmm.
0: Do it again tomorrow, right after 8:30 or so. That does it for us on a Tuesday that was very Monday-y, which means Wednesday will feel very Tuesday-y.
1: It still feels like Monday. And so if you hear me throughout the day going on about my day, calling it Monday, just let me live just in my delusion. Just don't even correct me.
0: Don't pass go.
1: It'll be exciting when I finally figure it out for myself.
0: Okay, the nice thing is, though, is that we're closer to the weekend already.
1: Yep.
0: Okay, and this weekend, what if, especially in this day and age, what if I told you there was something that you and your entire family could go to for $0?
1: Oh, just not football.
0: Not football. Definitely not football.
1: Not football.
0: There is something happening this weekend that you can do for $0.
1: Okay.
0: The whole family.
1: I'm into it.
0: Tell you all about it right before 6:30 tomorrow morning. Have a great rest of your day.
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0: Mix 92.9, singing along with Prince, When Doves Cry. All right, if you spent a bunch of money for Labor Day weekend, went out and did a little extra shopping, we can replenish that money with a $5,000 Great Pumpkin. Love this. Doesn't have candy in it. It's got cash in it. $5,000 worth of cash. Starting next week, we'll have some keywords, and somebody in Middle Tennessee is going to pocket $5,000. Nice way to get the fall season kicked off with Mix 92.9.
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0: Wake up with us tomorrow about 7 here at the Mix Morning Show with Sean and Hannah. You're single. You live in Tennessee.
1: Yeah.
0: So let me ask you this. Do you feel comfortable?
1: Now I don't.
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0: Mix 92.9, singing along with John Waite and Missing You. It's nice to have that extra day off, especially since yesterday wasn't quite as hot as the days before. And I was looking at this back-to-school survey, and it said, most of the time, 58% of parents feel relieved when the school's year starts back up because they feel like the routines are good for the kids. But 63% also say they feel like there's less time to relax during back-to-school season. So hopefully yesterday you just caught that extra day and it gave you a little breath of fresh air.
1: 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And this. And this. The best mix of music is always right here. 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
4: This afternoon, temperatures today climb back into the upper 80s and low 90s, and it is more humid. Won't rule out a stray shower this afternoon. Tonight, we'll drop down into the 70s, and looking ahead to your Wednesday, even hotter in the afternoon with highs in the mid-90s. Now, the feels like temperatures tomorrow jump up into the lower 100s into the afternoon. Could have a few scattered storms later this week. I'm News 2 meteorologist Marcus Bagwell on Mix 92.9.
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0: 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Got lunchtime trivia today with a $100 gift card to the Franklin Flea Market. 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I love those treasure hunts that you can get on there. 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
1: It's been like, what, 5 years that we've been wondering who the next James Bond is going to be? 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They just haven't announced it yet.
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21: This afternoon, temperatures today climb back into the upper 80s and low 90s, and it is more humid. Won't rule out a stray shower this afternoon. Tonight, we'll drop down into the 70s, and looking ahead to your Wednesday, even hotter in the afternoon with highs in the mid-90s. Now, the feels like temperatures tomorrow jump up into the lower 100s into the afternoon. Could have a few scattered storms later this week. I'm News 2 meteorologist Marcus Bagwell on Mix 92.9.
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0: 5 in Misery. All right, playing along for a $100 gift card. Franklin Flea Market runs September 12th through 13th. So an upcoming weekend, and might as well get you a $100 gift card so you can go search for some treasures. Here's the question today. You can burn 200 calories while watching this genre of movie more than any other for calorie burning. What do you think it is? You can burn about 200 calories just watching this genre of movie more than any other. Which one is it? 737-0929. 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
10: Hey, I'm going to say horror.
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9: Thanks for having us on, Laverne. Yes, those scary movies. It's like a little extra calorie burning on the side. So if you took one of those in this weekend, hey, that was a side benefit of that. We got those tickets again tomorrow. 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September 12th through the 13th, we'll have one in the lunch hour tomorrow as well on Mix 92.9.

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0: 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So the past weekend, lots of football games getting cranked up and a lot of betting along the way. I was looking at some of the numbers that are expected to be bet this year. They're saying nearly $30 billion on NFL games as those get going. Woo! $30 billion worth of betting. So hopefully you're on the good end of that if you are.
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23: We have a mixture of clouds and sunshine this afternoon. Temperatures on their way into the upper 80s and low 90s. It'll feel like the mid and upper 90s, and I can't rule out an isolated shower this afternoon. We'll drop into the 70s tonight, warmer and more humid tomorrow with highs in the mid 90s. I'm News 2 meteorologist Marcus Bagwell on Mix 92.9.
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92.9. 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

got a sneaky feeling you're going to be amazed by our $5,000 great pumpkin. 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

0: legend himself, who's forever young, Rod Stewart. 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Good Tuesday. Glad to have you along. It's Butter. And so, you know, we've been secretly watering and nurturing it all summer long. And it's almost time to harvest our $5,000 gray pumpkin, which could mean some serious cold hard cash in your pocket. Starting Monday, you'll want to be listening for the keywords right around 825, 1125, 125, and 325. And as soon as you have it, you'll want to text it to 615-737-0929. And every Friday, we'll draw one lucky winner to score an easy $500. And then coming up on October 9th, we'll draw that grand prize winner of 5,000 big ones. Just think how you can spend all that money this fall. Yep, the $5,000 gray pumpkin is almost here. We got all the info up at Mix929.com, so set those reminders ASAP.
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0: Sending that one out to you because you're beautiful. It's James Blunt, part of your soundtrack for the workday on Mix 92.9. And I don't know about you, but I got a couple of minutes of coffee time out on the porch this morning. It's kind of nice not to start the day with air you can wear. And unfortunately, that humidity is ticking back up. You can probably feel it. And I'm hearing tomorrow is going to be the hottest day of the week. But there is some good news on the horizon. Check in with News 2 for an update on your forecast. Coming up next.
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21: We have a mixture of clouds and sunshine this afternoon. Temperatures on their way into the upper 80s and low 90s. It'll feel like the mid and upper 90s, and I can't rule out an isolated shower this afternoon. We'll drop into the 70s tonight, warmer and more humid tomorrow with highs in the mid-90s. I'm News 2 meteorologist Marcus Bagwell on Mix 92.9.
22: Thank you, Marcus. Plenty of sunshine to go around this afternoon, but unfortunately, plenty of heat and humidity as well. 92 at Nashville's Variety Station.

So I'm thinking, if the hood of our cars are any indication, hundreds of thousands of birds currently making their annual migration right now. 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

0: TY working. It's Soft Cell and Tainted Love. Mixed on V29, your life, your music. Good Tuesday. Glad to have you along. It's Butter. And if you happen to be a bit of a weather nerd like myself, check this out. You've actually been able to see huge swarms of birds as they make their annual fall migration right there on radar. But if you happen to have looked up over the weekend, there's a good chance you saw a few hundred in the sky. There's actually a site called Birdcast, and it's tracking migration. And fun fact, just last night alone, there were well over a 500,000 birds that flew over Davidson County. And folks also suggest turning off or turning down outside lights. That helps them from getting disoriented. Pretty neat stuff. You'll find a link to read more under the local news tab at mix929.com.
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there's a zero chance of any purple rain on the ride home this afternoon, but here's to hoping for smooth sailing. Bob's tracking the trouble spots and has the latest in less than 10. Feel

0: Soaking up the sun and closing down the workday with the songs that pick you up and make you feel good. It's Cheryl Crow on Mix 92.9. Sure glad to have you along this afternoon. It's Butter, and you know, it won't be long. So if you're hoping to get a jump on all the holiday shopping this year and also looking for a great deal, Barb's got an excellent head start for you with a $100 gift card to the Franklin Flea Market. 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And if you need more info, you'll find that under the events tab right there at mix929.com. But it appears we've made it all the way to rush hour, and Bob August has our first look at traffic just in time. Hey there.
1: We are crazy busy on the roads this afternoon. Butter, low to traffic on 65 northbound through Millersville into the White House area. We've had a couple of accidents heading up toward Highway 76, exit 108. Right lane's been blocked. You've got activity on the southbound side as well in the right lane, but most of the traffic on the northbound side. We've also had a wreck on Rivergate Parkway at the ramp to 65 northbound. A lot of traffic in Wilson County. 840 West has an overturned vehicle near Stewart's Ferry Pike, exit 70. Got to stay to your left there. May see a collision on 24 westbound near Buchanan Road, exit 89, heading up toward Murfreesboro. If you get a call from a 615 or 573 area code, it could be the Tennessee BRFSS, a confidential anonymous health survey. 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

0: overnight, temperatures staying mild in the mid-70s, and that will give way to one of the hottest days of the week. Wednesday, temperatures in the mid-90s, feeling like the triple digits, and parts of Middle Tennessee are under heat advisories for the extreme heat. On Thursday, just as hot, but the bigger story will be rain and storms moving in the afternoon. Good news, no severe thunderstorms are expected. I'm News 2 meteorologist Alex Libby with Mix 92.9.
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0: Your life, your music for the ride home, always here at Mix 92.9 with little Phil Collins there. But shaking butter here. And here's the deal. If you know what year the movie The Theory of Everything was brand new in theaters, you've got everything you need to nail down the first four-pack of passes to the global red carpet premiere and screening of Heart of the Beast, which stars Brad Pitt. It's coming to First Bank Amphitheater September 16th, so definitely a fun night out, and we're looking to hand those passes over to you at 5:42 with the rewind. But we got a mountain of variety between now and then. Mix Drive, raring to go next, and so are Sean and Hannah with one of the answers for tomorrow's $1,000 Minute. We'll get to that right after a quick check on traffic, this time for TriStar Health. How about it, Bob?
1: We are packing in traffic. Butter on the north side on 65 northbound through Millersville into a White House. This is due to a crash or two as you head past exit 108, Highway 76. All lanes shut down there. You can use Louisville Highway instead. We've also got a breakdown at the ramp from Maxey Road onto 24 eastbound. And watch for traffic in Nashville on 440 westbound as you head west of Nolensville Road. We've had a stall vehicle right in the middle of traffic there. We've also had an overturned vehicle tying things up on 840 westbound through Stewart's Ferry Pike. That's been in the right lane. 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One call and it's handled. Cool Ray, keeping Tennessee cool, plumbing right, and lights bright. That's Time Saver Traffic on Mix 92.9.
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Are you just getting settled in for the long haul? Excellent timing. Soundtrack's just now starting to percolate with Philip Phillips, REO, and Posty all up ahead as Creed keeps it in motion all the way to your house.

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1: Aren't you glad this wasn't a Monday? Yep, me too. And hey, we just made it to 5 o'clock on this Tuesday. Sure do appreciate you letting us tag along on the ride home this afternoon with a little Adele to get us back at it in about 20 seconds. And Bob's back with the latest on the roads.
2: Major sputter butter, the words I hate to utter. Let's go to the north side. We've got loads of traffic on 65 northbound through Millersville into the White House area through exit 108, Highway 76. A crash in the right lane. This is pushing alternate traffic onto Louisville Highway. In fact, we had two accidents there earlier. And we've got a lot of traffic in Wilson County on 840 westbound heading down towards Stewart's Ferry Pike. We've had an overturned vehicle in the right lane near exit 70. We've had a collision on 40 east around the 65 split. Watch for that off to the right. An accident in the Donaldson area on Lebanon Road near Donaldson Pike. Back in a bit on Mix 92.9.

0: for the journey home, always here at Mix 92.9. And you know, we know money's tight these days, so it's probably a really good thing we've been tending our garden around here, because, well, it's almost time to harvest our $5,000 great pumpkin. And here's the good news. You get all the goodies inside, and by goodies, we mean cash. Starting Monday, be listening for the keywords right around 825, 1125, 125, and 325. And as soon as you hear it, text it to 615-737-0929. And each Friday, we'll draw one of those entries for a cool $500. And when it's all said and done, someone right here in Middle Tennessee is going to be starting fall with 5,000 big ones. Again, the $5,000 great pumpkin, it all starts Monday. We got your sneak peek right now at Mix929.com. But do stay close. Rewind straight ahead. Time saver traffic right now. How we looking, Bob?
1: Hey, Butter, let's go over to the east side. A lot of traffic on 24 eastbound off the 40 split down through 440 and Briley all the way through Harding Place. We've had a breakdown with activity in the right lanes, but a squeeze to the left there. We've also got plenty of traffic on Murfreesboro Road as you head past the airport down through Smith Springs and Franklin Limestone. And watch for traffic to the north on 65 northbound in the river. Gate area. We've had a crash heading toward Vietnam Veterans Boulevard. Watch for activity off to the right. That's Time Saver Traffic on Mix 92.9.
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16: 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Tonight on News 2 at 6, measles cases. They are inching their way toward Tennessee, just across the border from Clarksville in Christian County, Kentucky. 17 cases have been reported. Also, an 84-year-old man disappeared 2 days ago. The TBI issued a silver alert for Austin Smith on Sunday. I'm Bob Mueller. 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
0: Yep, and you might have figured we're all about that year, and if you know which one it was and are first on the horn with it, this four-pack to the global red carpet premiere of Heart of the Beast, starring Brad Pitt at First Bank Amphitheater next Wednesday night, are yours. 615-737-0929 to take a stab at the Rewind, brought to you by Mark Spain Real Estate.

0: Secretary brand new, The Theory of Everything at the Movies and All About That Bass, number one.
1: I'm Mix92.9. Who is this?
2: Scotty D from Murfreesboro.
1: Well, hello, Scotty from the borough. Happy Tuesday. How's it going this afternoon?
2: It's going awesome. Thank you so much. How about you?
1: Pretty good. Did you have a good Labor Day weekend?
2: I certainly did. Golf all weekend.
1: That's the way to do it right there. Little toasty for golfing, but hey.
2: You are absolutely right.
1: Well, Scotty, welcome into the Rewind. We've got a pretty sweet prize up for grabs. We're going to slide it your way, sir, if you got the correct year.
2: 2014.
1: That's right. Yes, sir. That is how it's done. And Scotty, you and your crew are now off to the global red carpet premiere of Heart of the Beast. It stars Brad Pitt. It's going to be at First Bank Amphitheater next Wednesday night. Incidentally, so are you, Scotty. Congratulations, buddy.
2: Oh, awesome. Thank you so much.
1: Well, you are mighty welcome, and hoping to put your name on the next four packet passes. That early clue will help, which is on the way after Tears for Fears on Mix 92.9.

0: Morning to God. I got you singing along on the ride home with little Tears for Fears there. How you doing? Butter here. And I know who just nailed down some fun plans for next Wednesday night. Congrats again to Scotty B of the Borough. He was first with 2014 and first to grab that four-pack to the global red carpet premiere of Brad Pitt's new movie at First Bank Amphitheater. And if you want to grab the next set of tickets, take 5 seconds tonight. Find out what year the movie L.A. Confidential landed in theaters, and you're going to be good to go for 542 tomorrow. When it will be super hot again, unfortunately. We'll get an update on weather from News 2 next. And Bob's back with one last look at traffic.
1: We are still packing them in, Butter. Busy on 40 eastbound past Fessler's and down 24 through 440 in Briley all the way down toward Harding Place. We've had a breakdown that's been in the right lanes there. Stay to your left as you head east of Briley. We've also got traffic to the north on 65 northbound through Madison and up into Rivergate. A crash in the left exit lane at Vietnam Veterans Boulevard off of 65 north. And lots of traffic in Wilson County on 840 westbound down through exit 70 Stewart's Ferry Pike. The remains of an overturned vehicle in the right lane. Blurry signs, screens, or faces. It's not life. 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
19: Hot Wednesday. Temperatures rising into the mid-90s, feeling like the triple digits. The National Weather Service has issued heat alerts. We'll stay dry Wednesday, but not Thursday. Thursday, a cold front tries to make its way through. It'll bring us some showers and storms that will linger into Friday morning. I'm News 2 meteorologist Alex Libby with Mix 92.9.
0: Thank you, Alex. And what a scorcher we've got going for this Tuesday evening with some leftover sunshine and 90 at Nashville's Variety Station.

So if you've been missing the Cozy Nook Coffee House in Hendersonville, we've got some good news to pass along, which is coming up in a couple of tunes with Sam Smith now on Mix 93.3.

0: playing the songs to pick you up, make you feel good on the ride home. It's Torn from Natalie Imbruglia on Mix 92.9, your life, your music. Glad to have you along. It's Butter, and happy to hear this, especially if you need a good cup of Joe up in Hendersonville. The Cozy Nook Coffee House is back open after a fire forced them to close a few months ago. And we hear regulars were super excited to see them back in business over the Labor Day weekend. And you can get the scoop on this right there under the local news tab at Mix929.com. And be sure to swing by if you happen to be in the area.
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You got some big winning in your not-so-distant future tonight. Tell you what, coming up in a couple of tunes. With Portugal the Man now on Mix.

0: with little Denise Williams there. How you doing? It's your Vodder here with good news. Doug's back. And that's not all. He's got a chance for you and your crew to see Disney on Ice live at the Bridgestone Arena later this month. And get you in the running for a Disney on Ice goodie bag. Get ready, get set. Your chance to win is coming up right around 8:25 with Game Time tonight inside a shiny new Real Life. On the way next.
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1: Overnight, temperatures staying mild in the mid-70s, and that will give way to one of the hottest days of the week. Wednesday, temperatures in the mid-90s, feeling like the triple digits, and parts of Middle Tennessee are under heat advisories for the extreme heat. On Thursday, just as hot, but the bigger story will be a rain and storms moving in the afternoon. Good news, no severe thunderstorms are expected. I'm News 2 meteorologist Alex Libby with Mix 92.9.
2: 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It's 86 degrees right now in Music City. I'm back, and welcome. Let's kick off the Tuesday night edition of Real Life with Justin Timberlake.